left slightly, then looking back down. World feels like it's caved in, proper sorry frown. Please let me show you how we could only just be for us. I can change and I can grow, or we could adjust. The wicked thing about us is we always have trust. We can even have an open relationship if you must. I look at her, she stares almost straight back at me, but her eyes glaze over like she's looking straight through me. Then her eyes must have closed for what seems an eternity.

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Cause I can't imagine my life without you and me. There's things I can't imagine doing, things I can't imagine seeing. It weren't supposed to be easy, surely, please, please, I'm begging.

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I can't say a word because everything's just gone. I've got nothing, absolutely nothing.

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1: Yo, man.
2: Yo.
1: Open up, man.
2: Yo, what do you want, man?
1: My girl just caught me.
2: You made her catch you?
1: I don't know how I let this happen.
2: With who?
1: The girl next door, you know?
2: Nah.
1: I don't know what to do.
2: Said it wasn't you.
1: All right.

0: Why'd it stop?
1: Ultrawelle. Ultra nice. Du hörst Ultrawelle. Eins nicer morning.

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I'm not a gentleman.

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1: Du hörst Ultra Welle. 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
1: Yes. 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Hey, Martinez. You ready, girl?
2: Come on. 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
1: Yo, man.
2: Yo.
1: Open up, man.
2: Yo, what do you want, man?
1: My girl just caught me.
2: You made her catch you?
1: I don't know how I let this happen.
2: With who?
1: The girl next door, you know? I don't know what to do.
2: Said it wasn't you.
1: All right.

0: Y'all beat. So I'm jamming, right? And I see her in the background. I'm like, uh-oh, snap.
1: Ultra Welle. Ultra nice. Ultra nice.